and this is what she is. Now she's jumping up with her leaping brain, stepping over heaps of sleeping children, disappearing and further up and spinning out again. Up and further up she goes, up and out of the bed, up and out of the bed and down the hall, where she stops for a moment and turns and says, "Are you still here?"

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No wars, never, no war at all. Walk smaller, smaller, more, crawl, crawl, busted, backwards, off, down, fall, pacer, waste, paper, thin, thin, skin, thin. 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Why don't you not never know? You are yes man, scammer, sort of stammer, hammer. You are yes man. You are yes man, scammer, stammer, sort of hammer, holding on to you. No, you know, you know. You don't know you are all. Never so clever to never so clever. It's not nice to pay price down. No, school door. Wanting, punting, worthless, worthless. And lessons learned you have not earned. Any place, face the face that you don't care. Cause I don't care. Don't share. Now I'm never including me out, cause I don't.

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Accept your death sentence. I've given you all I can. Such beauty in life, you'll never have again. Now it's the end. 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